wasn't I just a kid? Moving to Tennessee with an old guitar and eyes full of stars.

was humming the ha-ha-ha-ha. China's a station at 5:05. The salt in the ocean is clay and bricks. Training's a station at 6:06. They're saying the salt is angels in heaven.

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I could never take the intimacy. And I know I did damage. Because the look in your eyes...

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Well, a home we came crawling with our sickness and our song. To all guitar makers, to the prisoners and the law, and to the fine wine drinkers who drank their bellies raw, and to all the good Samaritans who ever found us in the dark, and to all have been or come between, the lovers down in the park, and to Damien Dempsey and all the singers with their roots in holy ground, where forgiveness is.

this is a song of drinking, and for a drink it will be sung. And I'll sing it right, and I'll say goodnight, unless you're serving another birthday one. Sing it with me, just you guys, just you guys.

fine and say goodbye to the long cold winter and farewell to all we

empty heart that never rests. Wait a while for the arms that once held you.

Vienna. We all mount at 1,000 reviews. There's a bar where the boys have stopped talking.